0: Bishop Ernest Kwaku Nimokase, within the Lord Agabus, Afalenia Excel Chapel International. Hello?
1: Hello?
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2: Ashama Zimu.
0: Udu Ashama, what for Zimu car? You drop a Zimu family hospital.
2: The patch on. Zimu.
0: That's right.
2: That's right.
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0: 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Hey, we are meeting with Damian Kromo Kutu to the San Oba. Hey, Jesus Christ, Oba Bessia. That's right. The Pacho, Jalibra, one Mr. Habibu.
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0: 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Huh?
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0: Grade 1 no, aye say wo ka no. What's that?
1: That's what the prices are
0: now. Ah, grade 1, Okano, 1-3, yes, eh?
1: That's what the premium is out of the book.
0: I didn't hear.
1: That's what the premium is out of the book.
0: Dabby, first pass from Munyaji.
1: That's all about the premium. I'm going to say,
0: Four, five, cast a five.
1: Five.
0: You know, Mr. Minowaka.

0: Either way. And now where is
1: here? The more dance money.
0: Which car?
1: Pacha, I'm here. I'm here. Cook, master, club, and up here.
0: What's that sign?

0: Yes.
1: Opinion number Kunti.
0: May any pass a
1: day to
0: Anamoko, Okawa sign.
1: Ever sign number Monday.
0: Ubedia Fremi.
1: What are you?
0: Come in phone, comma.
1: Amen.
0: 0244072 Anna 006. 0244072 Anna 006. I assign my Zeno. Zeno Family Hospital. Hello?
2: Hello, Zabu.
0: Oh, Kasafe.
2: That's a Kasafe. Kaswa.
0: Kaswa, Yarao.
2: Kaswane.
0: What did you cost me now?
2: Kaswane.
0: I'm a pay your coin.
2: The Kwashama traffic. Zeno Kaviso, Zeno Hospital.
0: Zeno Hospital, Zeno Family Hospital.
2: Correct.
0: One cup family now, Obeira, because hospital or Doso. This is to a Zeno Family Hospital.
2: Okay.
0: Then Cassin into an American Oba.
2: Master Cassin.
0: When you say

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1: That's
0: on. And I've been home on the
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0: the city. Asama traffic. Now what for Zenu? Zenu car. What for Zenu car? What should we see Zenu family hospital? Calamity.
1: Udra Shama traffic.
0: Baby, you feel baby, you baby, see what Shama traffic. You see Shama traffic, and we go see as a Uko Zenu, Zenu. It was Zenu, can we see Zenu family hospital?
1: Zenu family hospital.
0: Aha, it's a family hospital. We see what happened. You know, hospital and signboard, national friendly. Number way, I mean, number. Go banner be meeting one dinner for a number.
1: My
0: tank chief, so we even need to take a bush with
1: them.
0: Number 7 days. We even never throw. A bear was a magic. Number one, Jimmy Baby. Grab a woman on a play. Why? 0244072 and a 006. 0244072 and a 006. Hello. Yes.
2: What's the
0: dial, okay?
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0: 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Mammy, you have been a
1: while. But
0: you are not office, the woman of Pace Sam runs for a day. Brother,
1: what
0: did you
1: do? What do I do?
0: I'm not paying your coin.
1: A summer, you take light.
0: Who does summer traffic Friday?
1: Come on,
0: West Way.
1: Family hospital.
0: This is your family hospital, my day.
1: No, my channel, signboard.
0: Family hospital signboard, no.
1: We'll be just
0: signboard, nothing, my friend.
1: Not
0: you. We'll answer about 9 o'clock. With the any emergency. We'll buy me no big thing, come out fast, I'm right.
1: Not you.
0: Also, I'll bring you an eye and go as young one.
1: Not you,
0: no. We'll be doing come out. We're hard working. We'll be the eye of a bravo. Can you pay? Office ano pe ya.
1: Okay.
0: Ye katou la ba mazidiki. 0244072. Ana 006. Hello? What is
2: that? I told
0: you. Now, who be I don't mean Casa and I'm in Ken.
2: Casa.
0: Assembly, I see. Now, one is in your mind.
2: Me.
0: Who can selfie is in your mind?
2: Because I feel already.
0: What do you say?

0: And if we are Samuel. And you want Mr. Sowa. And you want this in your mind. And you want Samuel Tewia Sowa. God bless you, see ya. Brother, come here. Hello.
1: Doom radio
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1: Obe aliens ole you see.
0: Wo call a friend say UK.
1: Na ye UK. Yeah, auto ema.
0: Number is 0247.
1: Your number is 0247
0: WhatsApp number.
1: Jabana WhatsApp number ya.
0: Na hwehwe Ark of Salvation Ministries International echirukwe.
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0: is the truth, it's not the fact. Adam here as here we are. 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
2: Sanity.
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0: Hey, Reverend Sapon. 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Oh. Reverend Sapon. Sam Frebiwa na o voice didn't remember. But your phone lines are open. The number is 0247701364. Or my what do I want to school so? No what do I want to own him in the air so? Kai, what will go to so come at the wall? Hello?
3: I am not a chicken.
0: Okay, low TV in the volume, no why?
3: What say?
0: Yentia, Anisa, Yeti Brunia, Anisa, Brunia, a young Brunsama fashion.
3: I don't know, Brunsam.
0: Yentia, your Brunsam, sir, yes, I want a Brunia, and a Brunia, and a Bible room.
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0: It's
4: on my gun. It's not saying you need to. Hey, you need to. You need to. You need to. You need to. You need to. You need to. You need to. You need to. You need to. You need to. You need to. You need to. You need to. You need to. You need to. You need to. You need to. You need to. You need to. You need to. You need to. You need to. You need to. You need to. You need to. You need to. You need to. You need to. You need to. You need to. You need to. You need to. You need to. You need to. You need to. You need to. You need to. You need to. You need to. You need to. You need to. You need to. You need to. You need to. You need to. You need to. You need to. You need to. You need to. You need to. You need to. You need to. You need to. You need to. You need to. You need to. You need to. You need to. You need to. You need to. You need to. You need to. You need to. You need to. You need to. You need to. You need to. You need to. You need to. You need to. You need to. You need to. You need to. You need to. You need to. You need to. You need to. You need to. You need to. You need to. You need to. You need to. You need to. You need to. You need to. You need to. You need to. You need to. You need

0: ne ye ne bia na ye ntimi nya be ensu
1: fra yes asam kase pa do aka yankopon council ho asam kase pa do aka no akwa ye se o mpenefu o fie so woni hwesofo big statement you have elders at home but you don't have somebody yellow
2: hello
1: yeba cholo o tv na na radio ni kakra wa
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1: 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Ebaye den.
3: Ebaye di.
1: Hello.
5: Yes.
4: Hello.
1: Yes.
4: But I didn't think I would say with the cross vida or just for the dance why I have run some.
1: Okay, you bet you know Musi see why. The entity say cross any Yesu Christo ni I am Kofabia.
6: Niko oil join your cross play Yesu Christo omedo kamu alo pomu.
1: Sa symbol cross no. 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
6: enya de sia de ikemi egbulu a o se
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1: yes se me yire ya
3: emma
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3: eh bubo ba
1: my god is the truth
6: enya yovugbe egal vavampie nya ike oje gometa ne pojiku aya yovugbe vana nyere
1: yellow
7: Yeah, good evening.
1: Good evening, Mr. Penny. Your friend saying no for everything.
7: I am saying just a question for Danta.
1: I just say for Danta, yet you, pa.
7: But you know, we don't
1: Yes, you're that's it, pa. Yeah, that's it.
7: Because of, as far as the last time, I'm Mr. Amy's Because I have that young man, Itinu. Oh, mbema mbete dana na frena ye di mbopo.
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7: Tom, maniki pa.
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10: Hello, papa, be which man you can person in San Bisabu?
1: Oh, feel free.
10: Pacho, young people, no, you didn't say.
1: Me pacho, me da se papa. 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Na young people, ne, on yon kupon a fasha or see it in a ye easter. Enter, what ya must say, I can say you. Why?
10: Pacho is less ill.
1: Hello?
11: Hello? Good evening.
1: Good evening, mama. Pacha Frost saying, no, Frefe.
11: Bacha me dear Ellen, Miss Rose is home.
1: Oh, Mama Ellen, yet you.
11: If I can be such a country, a bonnet. I'm not, what can I say? Bacha, be ready. Second question.
1: Okay. And here, a country, say every young couple, and your bonnet. 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When young couple, my country, my memo bacon. 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Kwediana fatoso na iduano akofo na dadia na basoro. By God, what a wonderful God. Inti akwanchira de onyankopo ma akwanchira na ye bone nemo ye wa akwanchira bia ye bone a obi de sa akwanchira ma opo so yo bonsam sofo no bonsam no de ye djuma te se kwamusie ye na kosa nda sto ahia na yo bonsam. Hello. Good evening, sir.
12: Good evening.
1: But your friend said, I will pray for
12: you. I'm a friend, you know. I tell
1: you, my ATO.
12: What's the matter? Okay, Ningirano. say Ghana for best seen as a Sukuma. I call it Sisiano. May a penny be a mean few awkward in pa.
1: Okay, daddy.
12: They be a meet our fear there. Quansua Omanu Oriko, ye be mine in Aricon. Dachi near Obe Bano or Yago. A cry a woman with a sorry doors or a crew in papa. Susu Bonnie Susu Dross.
1: Allah, Allah.
12: Wow, Bonnie Dross and Bibia. In a wing in a Susu name, penny four or crew. In penny four one, a soft Christian four or a soft titi soft woman in a war gun a memo. A behind to me, Cassa. 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
1: 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Any say we su se obede ark no mehu video ni nyina. Enti ye hwe 25 December Yesu ama. E mo so de ba ma zoom lion for the aye adwuma. Yes, sir, that's daddy. God bless you. Okay, I say I don't know what the abro for. Hello.
13: If I tell my son, baby,
1: you're my dad, I'm my father, baby.
13: If I tell, let me discuss a doctor, Ben Pan, yes, sir.
1: What's a doctor, Ben Pan, I'll say, yes, sir.
13: That's
1: real. No, I said, man, I'll be sure me call, hey. What young can you have for him? And I mention away, why? Hello? Oh, okay. That party I was saying, I say we are from, and I'm in Chira. Why? Aye, because Ninja and I am. No money is 0247701364. Ark of Salvation, Asafo. And I will tell you, and can you marry? Ark of Salvation, Asafo. Open so here. Ghana had to crew BI, Yeshaho. 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Osheni, mami ke mwa.
3: Papa ya no kro na ye di Easter dia ye den sum Yankopon.
1: 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Ya ti Yesu din. Ema ye di bi ton en ho srade na ye
3: nyama.
1: But Yesu na ngase ye nyan ho ne.
3: Nimu no.
1: This country we never know God. Holy Spirit. Hello.
14: Hello.
1: Yeah. Good evening, sir.
14: Good evening, sir.
1: Okay. Pacho, how do you have a call?
14: Pacho. Hello. Oseni Morrison ni.
1: On no one you busy happening.
14: Yeah, Christmas room yen kayen.
1: And kayen yina.
14: Wahine. Madam, maybe I said that put a ben I am fan some meboa.
1: Na so no.
14: And I won't so say a chill in one flash or na one can chill and a problem. If we are singing answering ye tea,
1: yes.
14: Ain't wa wunim no kure no na wo kokasem wi akyere maame kukuwa mu yi yen so so wa yiti ebede yate enti wadawru man ka kire kakra ma ye wa kire
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1: Okay. We serve God in the spirit, but not a day. Nti maka. And one name. And it's a hope I what ye ya. Still, you have to WhatsApp me. Na me no e din komo.
6: Yo, madam, Vivia, miyesu bona maulek bobome. 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
1: Okay, the number is 0247701364. 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It is abre, it's not about a day, it's about the spirit and the truth. But so a specific day, dear, WhatsApp me, and I'm gonna share
3: with you
1: most insight with you. I had your memory and I a bit, memory and I a bit waha. And you know, you have far callers too. Me patcho your app be. Ah, your friend, Ark Media GE app. I download this app on my wife. Name them come also. Hello.
15: Hello.
1: Yeah. Good evening, sir.
15: Time is up.
1: Okay, but your friends and our friend.
15: But show me the dividend, Frefia Denta.
1: Okay, that David E.T. Opa.
15: But you check your way, the power back. We should be on the same, Mr. Say. Cross now can I say, no? Say, cross no one, I have to start in
1: there. Ajia. Say, cross no
15: one. Adentina, say, cross no example, team, just yes, will be or then when I mean, I also say, example.
1: Yeah.
15: My na say I say Sacros no head. Your boy is so much in there.
1: San or Bacatia,
15: Easter Christmas, soon, yeah, didn't soon, and yes, I did, yeah, in Yamisum, and I said, and Yami, I assume, Bonina, a kai.
1: Hello. Me pacho Easter and your time of okay. Yesu aye nada what they are saying adwunum for 2000 years cross aye nada what they are saying adwunum for 2000 years Christmas aye nada what they are saying adwunum for 2000 years enti abey din say sisi ene metumi akyere mo afidi Yesu mo wate ase wo bra memra aye den aso enti what they from me off air na WhatsApp me ne yende nkomo why
15: mati dinasi
1: Hello. Yeah, good evening, sir.
16: Good evening, Baba.
1: Yeah. But you're frozen, and old friend.
16: But you're made in a lady. Because it is.
1: Nana, but you're a tupa.
16: Oh, what I don't know. Problem is, if Tanan Casano, then you're all canon, I have a soul.
1: Thank you.
16: Name Moon, so also Kai, there, and then they use one of the moon as a Kai. And now I say, Sanya Yesu eba ya yawo no no ya wo Yesu December
1: correct
16: say ya kapa dia ka me ana ke wo Yesu
1: thank you
16: papa I say we sanya oni
1: yeah that's it
16: that's
1: it oya ngopo isha eno ana papa na aka no wo wo Yesu dia ne na ye me
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1: Jesus gala e ye me what you say
6: papa who
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1: 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I feel like I can't. Dr. Maulu, I'm going to see you. 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I'm going to agape down. 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

Your message is one and over Bamla 0243443948 WhatsApp message is one and 0243443948 Kwa jagbaba ya no eto viaje ina no gbedodoraji na o mawe